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There's Love of Whitney Houston aqui no Easy Night. Ainda Ricky Ossoli, Cry for Help. Renato Russo, Hoje à Noite Não Tem Luar. Lady Gaga, Bruno Mars, Die With a Smile. E Aerosmith, I Don't Want to Miss a Thing.

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1: Let Her Go, de Passenger, nos clássicos do Easy Night. Ainda No Doubt, Don't Speak, James Arthur, Say You Won't Let Go, The Motels, Only the Lonely. E também Eric Carmen, Now Boy Myself. 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
1: This has got to be the saddest day of my life. I called you here today for a bit of bad news. I won't be able to see you anymore because of my obligations and the ties that you have. We've been meeting here every day. And since this is our last day together, I want to hold you just one more time. 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
2: 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I was alone in a dark when I met you. 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
2: 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I'm trying to reach Flight Commander P.R. Johnson on Mars Flight 247.
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